0: come up or some come young. Live to love and give good tongue. I sit down, get down in the sun. Rock it to the woman is on the one. 95.6
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2: 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Water falling into stone basements.

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1: We come from different worlds, my friend. No one will touch my family. It would be like touching boots on you.
2: A voz amiga de todos os dias. Rádio Covilhã.
3: Rádio Covilhã é um espetáculo.